not repair. Beneath the stains of time, the feelings disappear. You are someone else. I am still right here. What have I become?

0: Dara Bangaranga, Dara från Bulgarien som vann Eurovision Song Contest och nyss var på Allsång på Skansen och idag spelar på Pride i Stockholm. Min kära vän och kollega Micke Cederberg träffade Dara igår. Vi lyssnar.
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2: Thank you.
1: You won the first victory ever for Bulgarian Eurovision. How did your country met up when you came home from Vienna after the final?
2: Well, obviously they were so excited for everything that happened that night. I don't think that anybody believed that this will happen, and I needed to prove them wrong. And it was my job to actually go and do, you know, to perform at my best. And I'm so thankful for everybody that was with me through this journey, because the journey is big and it's a whole new universe. And, you know, Benke and Keisha and all of my dancers and the team behind me, my colleagues, songwriters, everybody who was in the process, they were all so devoted to what they do all day. And they made sure that they gave me this space where I can just feel free and loved and supported, and that is something. So when I came back, I've seen all of those people who, you know, were so incredibly surprised.
1: Was it the big party?
2: It was a big party, but I just wanted to eat pizza and to lay down. and
1: maybe,
2: you know,
1: a little tired.
2: Oh, I was really I slept like 3 hours. So, you know, everybody was super excited. Maybe they slept 3 hours too. Maybe they did the same. But I for sure needed the pizza. And it was my first anniversary on the day I won. It was my first anniversary from the wedding with my husband. So I was celebrating that as well. And just a lot of emotions. But overall, I didn't have a lot of time to think what happened to me, and I just went to the next thing and to the next thing. And by December, I think I will have the time to actually be like, wow, I need to sit down and appreciate everything that happens.
1: And the winning artist, no rest for the winning artist.
2: Oh, I love that. I'm not afraid of work, though. It's all right with me. You know, it's such a big step for Bulgarians. And since I won, the whole Bulgarian music industry, just the market went up. And I love that. It's part of my mission. We have a lot of talented musicians, a lot of talented songwriters and artists in Bulgaria who deserve to be in all of those big charts and big playlists. And with this win, now, you know, there's a chance that they can actually, they can see the chance. They can believe that it's possible, at least. Before that, I don't think that nobody believed that it's possible for us to go on those playlists. They might dream of it, but, you know, it's still really closed. And now, we bangaranga the door and let's see what will happen.
1: And this week you met Pernilla Wahlgren at Allsång på Skansen, and she let you taste the Swedish caviar before you were on stage.
2: Yes.
1: Was it something you liked? Please tell the listeners. Please tell the listeners at Vaken med Petri och P4.
2: Well, I really loved it. I'm not gonna lie to you. Yesterday,
1: I took
2: it at home, and yesterday I ate a little bit again.
1: It's awful.
2: The vegan one. Have you tried the vegan one?
1: I tried both of them, and I don't like eating none of them.
2: Oh, I love the vegan one.
1: You did?
2: Yeah.
1: Ugh.
2: Why?
1: Let's change the subject.
2: Do you like oysters?
1: No, I don't. Yeah. I don't eat fish.
2: Ah, that's right. I see
1: that. Or vegan fish. On Thursday, you're on stage at Pride Stockholm. How are your expectations to be a part of it?
2: I think that they will go crazy. And I expect them to be like that. You know, if I'm on stage and you're not dancing, I'm gonna make sure that you are.
1: But they will, I'm sure about that.
2: I'm excited because, you know, I've been wanting to come for a long time and perform here. And it's been like 2 months since Eurovision. So you can imagine that I went back to Bulgaria and I went directly to do coaching at The Voice for you know, 1 week. And I wanted to perform my song everywhere. And it was good that I'm coaching, but at the same time, I wanted to go to every country and perform, and especially in Stockholm and Sweden, because half of my team is from here. So for them, it means so much, you know. Yesterday, the performance that we got in Allsang, I think it was something so good for my dancer too. And I, when we sat on the stage during the live, I looked at them and I was like, are you excited? It's your country, it's your family, you know, it's everybody that you love here. So, you know, winning the Eurovision is not only me, it's everybody that was working with me. So Sweden, and it's so Greece, and one of my songwriters from Norway, Anne, AJ, so Norway as well. You know, it's been a lot of different countries, Romania as well, and Bulgaria, and it's like, for me, it's so much important to connect in every level, and we as a humans can, you know, we have this special ability to feel each other's vibration. And when we are on the same vibration, it doesn't even matter what language we speak, you know. It's all about this amazing bubble of love, energy, music, dance, when art and creativity are living.
0: Dara, Micke Cederberg var som hade träffat Dara, och hon spelar idag på Pride i Stockholm. 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

In the ashtray, reminiscing on those past days. 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I could cry you a river, get you baptized. 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Used to always think I'd get you back right.